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6: Becoming mainly cloudy overnight with the chance of showers or thunderstorms early this evening. Clearing before morning, low down to 15. For tomorrow, it's mainly sunny, breezy with a high of 25 and a Humidex making it feel like 30 degrees. Clear for Tuesday night with a low of 15. And for Wednesday, cloudy with the chance of showers and a high of 26. On Thursday, partly sunny, possible showers, high near 25.
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4: Becoming mainly cloudy overnight with the chance of showers or thunderstorms early this evening. Clearing before morning, low down to 15. For tomorrow, it's mainly sunny, breezy with a high of 25 and a Humidex making it feel like 30 degrees. Clear for Tuesday night with a low of 15. And for Wednesday, cloudy with the chance of showers and a high of 26. On Thursday, partly sunny, possible showers, high near 25.
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1: Becoming mainly cloudy overnight with the chance of showers or thunderstorms early this evening. Clearing before morning, low down to 15. For tomorrow, it's mainly sunny, breezy with a high of 25 and a humidex making it feel like 30 degrees. Clear for Tuesday night with a low of 15. And for Wednesday, cloudy with the chance of showers and a high of 26. On Thursday, partly sunny, possible showers, high near 25.
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1: Becoming mainly cloudy overnight with the chance of showers or thunderstorms early this evening. Clearing before morning, low down to 15. For tomorrow, it's mainly sunny, breezy with a high of 25 and a humidex making it feel like 30 degrees. Clear for Tuesday night with a low of 15. And for Wednesday, cloudy with the chance of showers and a high of 26. On Thursday, partly sunny, possible showers, high near 25.
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1: 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It's 5 o'clock somewhere.
0: It's always on 5 in Margaritaville, come to think of it.
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0: You've been there, haven't you?
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1: 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Over $90,000 worth of drugs and stolen property were seized in a police raid in Erin Eldersley. Police searched the address on Concession 4 on July 28th, turning up suspected methamphetamine, a gun and ammunition, multiple vehicles, and offense-related property. Four Erin Eldersley residents aged 34, 36, 51 and 57 were arrested. They're charged with possession of drugs, unauthorized possession of a firearm, and five counts of possession of property obtained by crime over $5,000. Police say the investigation is ongoing. A break-in at a storage unit in Clinton has led to charges against two people. Huron OPP were called about a break-and-enter that was in progress at a Bayfield Road business shortly after midnight yesterday. Officers arrived to find two people had forcibly entered the storage unit. A 31-year-old from Granton and a 31-year-old from St. Mary's are charged with break-and-enter with intent to commit an indictable offense. The teen who pleaded guilty to murdering an 11-year-old girl in Holmesville 2 years ago could be sentenced this October. The now 15-year-old's case was back in Goderich Court yesterday for an update. The assistant crown told the court 7 weeks are needed to complete the psychiatric assessment needed before the sentencing hearing can be held. The boy pleaded guilty in June to first-degree murder of the girl found fatally stabbed in July 2024. Gray County is sending a delegation to the annual Association of Municipalities of Ontario conference. The high-profile gathering is happening in Ottawa from August 16th to 19th and will see municipal officials collaborate with federal and provincial policymakers. The Gray County delegation will take up meetings to press for more early learning and child care program spaces and substantial financial support for rural-serving higher education institutions like Georgian College in Owen Sound. A wave of MP resignations are expected to cost taxpayers roughly $24 million. Elections Canada made the estimation as it gears up for the impending by-elections to fill the vacant seats. It says while costs can vary, a single by-election can run an average of $2 million. As it stands, a total of 12 by-elections could be held this year, which would be the highest annual number since 1978, when 15 by-elections were held. Three by-elections have already been held this year, and three more are set for the end of the month. One Quebec seat is vacant with no by-election scheduled, and five more MP resignations are expected in the coming weeks. For more on these and other stories, go to cknxnewstoday.ca.
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1: Charles McAdoo led off the fifth inning with a home run as the Toronto Blue Jays held on for a 2-1 win over the Boston Red Sox last night. Andrés Giménez tacked on a run with an RBI single in the sixth inning as Toronto leapfrogged the idle Seattle Mariners in the American League's wildcard chase. The Blue Jays moved 3 games back of a playoff berth. Jameson Taillon struck out three and allowed just one hit before leaving after 4 innings with right forearm discomfort. In the WNBA, Marina Mabry made 7 three-pointers to finish with 36 points, but the Toronto Tempo dropped their 9th game in a row, falling 107-95 to Atlanta. The home of the National Bank Open in Montreal is facing mounting pressure to modernize. The call for a center court update was made by the head of the Association of Tennis Professionals during a roundtable discussion with select media yesterday.
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1: Sunshine today, a high of 25 that'll feel like 30 with the humidity. Tonight, clear. Clouds will move in overnight, a low of 14. Tomorrow, partly sunny with a slight chance of afternoon showers and thunderstorms, a high of 28. Right now, it's 16.
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1: AM 920 CKNX. Well, nothing but sunshine expected for today. The humidity could have it feeling as warm as 30 degrees this afternoon. A clear sky for this evening, but overnight we could have some clouds roll in, and they could be with us off and on throughout the day tomorrow on what could be a wet Wednesday. We'll have a full look at weather with our next update from the CKNX newsroom.
2: Good morning, I'm Miranda Chant, and here are some of the stories we're following. The sentencing of the teen who murdered an 11-year-old Holmesville girl could happen this fall. Four people are charged after South Bruce OPP turned up over $90,000 in drugs and stolen property. And Gray County's sending a delegation to push for local priorities at the annual Association of Municipalities of Ontario conference. I'll have more details on these and other stories coming up.
3: Hey, Mike, saw your patio was packed Friday night. 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
1: 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Over $90,000 worth of drugs and stolen property were seized in a police raid in Erin Eldersley. Police searched the address on Concession 4 on July 28th, turning up suspected methamphetamine, a gun and ammunition, multiple vehicles, and offense-related property. Four Erin Eldersley residents aged 34, 36, 51 and 57 were arrested. They're charged with possession of drugs, unauthorized possession of a firearm, and five counts of possession of property obtained by crime over $5,000. Police say the investigation is ongoing. A break-in at a storage unit in Clinton has led to charges against two people. Huron OPP were called about a break-and-enter that was in progress at a Bayfield Road business shortly after midnight yesterday. Officers arrived to find two people had forcibly entered the storage unit. A 31-year-old from Granton and a 31-year-old from St. Mary's are charged with break-and-enter with intent to commit an indictable offense. The teen who pleaded guilty to murdering an 11-year-old girl in Holmesville 2 years ago could be sentenced this October. The now 15-year-old's case was back in Goderich Court yesterday for an update. The assistant crown told the court 7 weeks are needed to complete the psychiatric assessment needed before the sentencing hearing can be held. The boy pleaded guilty in June to first-degree murder of the girl found fatally stabbed in July 2024. Gray County is sending a delegation to the annual Association of Municipalities of Ontario conference. The high-profile gathering is happening in Ottawa from August 16th to 19th and will see municipal officials collaborate with federal and provincial policymakers. The Gray County delegation will take up meetings to press for more early learning and child care program spaces and substantial financial support for rural-serving higher education institutions like Georgian College in Owen Sound. A wave of MP resignations are expected to cost taxpayers roughly $24 million. Elections Canada made the estimation as it gears up for the impending by-elections to fill the vacant seats. It says while costs can vary, a single by-election can run an average of $2 million. As it stands, a total of 12 by-elections could be held this year, which would be the highest annual number since 1978, when 15 by-elections were held. Three by-elections have already been held this year, and three more are set for the end of the month. One Quebec seat is vacant with no by-election scheduled, and five more MP resignations are expected in the coming weeks. For more on these and other stories, go to cknxnewstoday.ca.
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1: The Toronto Tempo suffered a ninth consecutive loss, falling 107-95 to Atlanta last night. Marina Mabry made 7 three-pointers to finish with 36 points. The Tempo's Brittany Sykes also teased a comeback. She's been out with an injury since June 16th. Charles McAdoo homered and Jameson Taillon pitched 4 scoreless innings before leaving with an injury as the Toronto Blue Jays beat the Boston Red Sox 2-1. The game was delayed in the 7th inning after the scoreboard showed 2 outs when there was only 1 and the Boston runners didn't tag up on a fly ball. After a lengthy review, MLB said the Jays doubled up the runner at first, but the run counted. The men's quarterfinals at the National Bank Open in Montreal were postponed because of rain. Those games will be played today.
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1: Sunshine today, a high of 25 that'll feel like 30 with the humidity. Tonight, clear. Clouds will move in overnight, a low of 14. Tomorrow, partly sunny with a slight chance of afternoon showers and thunderstorms, a high of 28. Right now, it's 16.
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0: 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Well, nothing but sunshine expected for today. The humidity could have it feeling as warm as 30 degrees this afternoon. A clear sky for this evening, but overnight we could have some clouds roll in, and they could be with us off and on throughout the day tomorrow on what could be a wet Wednesday. We'll have a full look at weather with our next update from the CKNX newsroom.
1: Good morning, I'm Miranda Chant, and here are some of the stories we're following. The sentencing of the teen who murdered an 11-year-old Holmesville girl could happen this fall. Four people are charged after South Bruce OPP turned up over $90,000 in drugs and stolen property. And Gray County's sending a delegation to push for local priorities at the annual Association of Municipalities of Ontario conference. I'll have more details on these and other stories coming up.
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0: All right, let's take a look at some of our feel-good stories of the day. Well, the Exeter Lions and two other service clubs, the Arcona Lions Club and the Rotary Club of Grand Bend, were honored for all the work they've done over the years on community and conservation projects. The award was presented as part of the Isabel Bayfield Conservation Authority's 80th anniversary. The Toronto Zoo is celebrating the arrival of an endangered pygmy hippo calf. The newborn was on its feet within 15 minutes and was nursing just 4 hours later. The zoo staff say that mother and calf are doing well. The birth is especially significant because only an estimated 2,000 to 3,000 pygmy hippos remain in the wild in the world. A teenager in Alabama was having a sleepless night, so he decided to go into his parents' workshop and get an early start to his day. And luckily, he was there at the exact right time because he found nearby a 76-year-old woman wandering around confused, talking about a severe headache. The teenager was very smart, called 911 right away and stayed with her until paramedics arrived. Doctors discovered that she did indeed have a brain hemorrhage, and luckily now she's doing okay, but only because of this teen who had insomnia and yet was able to think quickly. And a pet goose is in the news. He's getting credit for saving a family's life after it alerted them to a barn fire. The family was asleep when Goosey the Goose started honking really loudly as flames tore through the barn. Luckily, Goosey was loud enough, and the family woke up, grabbed water hose, and put out the fire, and all the animals inside the barn escaped too. So she's a hero among the whole bunch of them. And by the way, she was caught on security cam giving the warning, and this is actually her. Now, I don't speak goose, but that definitely sounds like a goose yelling fire. If you've got a feel-good story locally you think everybody would enjoy, let me know about it, and I'll get it on a future edition of the Big Vibes Minute. You can reach out to me a couple of ways on the CKNX studio line powered by Rico Foods at 1-800-668-2569, or you can email me through our website at cknx.ca.
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1: 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Sentencing of the teen who murdered an 11-year-old girl in Holmesville could happen this fall. A brief court appearance was held yesterday to provide an update. Superior Court Justice Mark Garson, who has already reviewed a pre-sentence report, was told more time is needed to complete the psychiatric assessment needed for the sentencing hearing. As such, the earliest a sentencing hearing can be held is in October. The 15-year-old pleaded guilty in June to first-degree murder of the girl whose body was found in a wooded area in July 2024. Four people are facing charges after South Bruce OPP seized more than $92,000 worth of drugs and stolen property. Officers raided an address on Concession 4 in Aaron Eldersley on July 28th. They found suspected meth, a gun and ammunition, multiple vehicles, and other offense-related property. The drugs were worth $1,900, while the stolen property is valued at over $90,000. Three men and a woman are charged with several offenses, including unauthorized possession of a firearm, possession of drugs, and possession of property obtained by crime. A break-in at a Clinton storage unit has left two people facing charges. Huron OPP were called about the break-in at a business on Bayfield Road early yesterday morning. Police say two 31-year-olds were arrested on site. They're charged with breaking and entering with intent to commit an indictable offense. More child care spaces and cash for rural post-secondary education will be the focus of a delegation from Grey County heading to next week's Association of Municipalities of Ontario conference. Grey County's warden will lead the local delegation. They have meetings booked with the Ministry of Colleges, Universities, Research, Excellence, and Security and the Ministry of Education. The annual conference is being held in Ottawa from August 16th to 19th. Reinforcements from Mexico are set to arrive today to help battle a deadly wildfire in BC. More than 20,000 people have been forced to evacuate from the area. 100 Mexican firefighters are set to join the fight. RCMP have launched a criminal investigation into what sparked the fire that erupted Friday and caused the death of an 80-year-old woman in Meadow Valley as she tried to escape. For more on these and other stories, go to cknxnewstoday.ca.
2: 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On Highway 9, just south of Harrison.
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1: Charles McAdoo led off the fifth inning with a home run as the Toronto Blue Jays held on for a 2-1 win over the Boston Red Sox last night. Andrés Giménez tacked on a run with an RBI single in the sixth inning as Toronto leapfrogged the idle Seattle Mariners in the American League's wild card chase. The Blue Jays moved to three games back of a playoff berth. Jameson Taillon struck out three and allowed just one hit before leaving after four innings with right forearm discomfort. In the WNBA, Marina Mabry made 7 3-pointers to finish with 36 points, but the Toronto Tempo dropped their ninth game in a row, falling 107-95 to Atlanta. The home of the National Bank Open in Montreal is facing mounting pressure to modernize. The call for a center court update was made by the head of the Association of Tennis Professionals during a roundtable discussion with select media yesterday.
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1: Sunshine today, a high of 25 that'll feel like 30 with the humidity. Tonight, clear. Clouds will move in overnight, a low of 14. Tomorrow, partly sunny with a slight chance of afternoon showers and thunderstorms, a high of 28. Right now, it's 16.
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0: 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Well, nothing but sunshine expected for today. The humidity could have it feeling as warm as 30 degrees this afternoon. A clear sky for this evening, but overnight we could have some clouds roll in, and they could be with us off and on throughout the day tomorrow on what could be a wet Wednesday. We'll have a full look at weather with our next update from the CKNX newsroom.
1: Good morning, I'm Miranda Chant, and here are some of the stories we're following. Over $90,000 worth of drugs and stolen property has been found in Aaron Eldersley. The teen who murdered a Holmesville girl in 2024 could be sentenced in October, and by-elections could cost Canadians $24 million this year. I'll have more details on these and other stories coming up.
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0: All right, let's take a look at some of our entertainment news for today. You know, when your father or grandfather is one of the most successful actors of all time, there's a possibility you may end up in the family trade. A few of Jack Nicholson's kids have gone into acting. Ray is the most successful one so far. He's the spitting image of his dad. But now, Jack Nicholson's grandson, Duke, has just landed his first leading role in a movie. Duke Nicholson is playing in a movie called The Deputy, playing a rookie deputy who's told to guard a corpse, but somehow loses it. It also stars Tiffany Haddish and William H. Macy. A popular entertainment site has ranked the best movie sequels of all time. The Godfather Part 2 takes number 1, followed by The Empire Strikes Back at number 2, but their choice for third has everybody's attention. They went with the sequel to Paddington, which actually was a pretty good movie. Actor John Hamm is about to become a father for the first time at the age of 55. 62-year-old Brad Pitt says he's drinking again after 7 years sober. He says now it's very controlled. No more than a, quote, few glasses of wine at a time. He says when his drinking got out of control before, it was when he was dealing with family stuff. But he didn't elaborate. Ella Langley's Choosing Texas is now in its 17th week at number 1 on the Billboard Hot 100. It only has 3 songs ahead of it now for the all-time record. Mariah Carey's All I Want for Christmas is You is at 22 weeks, followed by the 19-week runs of Shaboozy's A Bar Song and Little Nas X with Old Town Road. Also, in a new ranking of Country Song of the Year so far, A Taste of Country went with the easy choice, Choosing Texas, followed by Ella's other song, Be Her, and Luke Combs' Be By You. Ella comes in again at number 4 with Morgan Wallen on I Can't Love You Anymore, which happens to be the number 1 country song right now in North America. Meanwhile, in an interview the other day, Garth Brooks was asked to name his favorite modern country stars, and he too went with the easy choice, he said Ella Langley, and also Lainey Wilson. The Chicks are celebrating the 20-year anniversary of their album Taking the Long Way with a special reissue coming out October 2nd with 5 bonus tracks and a supporting tour. Carrie Underwood once again joined the choir while she was attending services at her church on the weekend. A lot of churchgoers show up there just to see if Carrie will decide to be part of the celebration. She has done it a few times over the years.

And Scotty McCreery had an adorable guest join him on stage on Saturday while opening up for Cody Johnson. He brought out his three-year-old son, Avery, who sang the final line of Cab in a Solo with his dad. More country news at cknx.ca.

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1: 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Over $90,000 worth of drugs and stolen property were seized in a police raid in Erin Eldersley. Police searched the address on Concession 4 on July 28th, turning up suspected methamphetamine, a gun and ammunition, multiple vehicles and offense-related property. Four Erin Eldersley residents aged 34, 36, 51, and 57 were arrested. They were charged with possession of drugs, unauthorized possession of a firearm, and five counts of possession of property obtained by crime over $5,000. Police say the investigation is ongoing. A break-in at a storage unit in Clinton has led to charges against two people. Huron OPP were called about a break-and-enter that was in progress at a Bayfield Road business shortly after midnight yesterday. Officers arrived to find two people had forcibly entered the storage unit. A 31-year-old from Granton and a 31-year-old from St. Mary's are charged with break-and-enter with intent to commit an indictable offense. The teen who pleaded guilty to murdering an 11-year-old girl in Holmesville 2 years ago could be sentenced this October. The now 15-year-old's case was back in Goderich Court yesterday for an update. The assistant crown told the court 7 weeks are needed to complete the psychiatric assessment needed before the sentencing hearing can be held. The boy pleaded guilty in June to first-degree murder of the girl found fatally stabbed in July 2024. Gray County is sending a delegation to the annual Association of Municipalities of Ontario conference. The high-profile gathering is happening in Ottawa from August 16th to 19th and will see municipal officials collaborate with federal and provincial policymakers. The Gray County delegation will take up meetings to press for more early learning and child care program spaces and substantial financial support for rural-serving higher education institutions like Georgian College in Owen Sound. A wave of MP resignations are expected to cost taxpayers roughly $24 million. Elections Canada made the estimation as it gears up for the impending by-elections to fill the vacant seats. It says while costs can vary, a single by-election can run an average of $2 million. As it stands, a total of 12 by-elections could be held this year, which would be the highest annual number since 1978, when 15 by-elections were held. Three by-elections have already been held this year, and three more are set for the end of the month. One Quebec seat is vacant with no by-election scheduled, and five more MP resignations are expected in the coming weeks. For more on these and other stories, go to

0: 18th. Charles McAdoo homered and Jameson Taillon pitched four scoreless innings before leaving with an injury as the Toronto Blue Jays beat the Boston Red Sox 2-1. The game was delayed in the seventh inning after the scoreboard showed two outs when there was only one, and the Boston runners didn't tag up on a fly ball. After a lengthy review, MLB said the Jays doubled up the runner at first, but the run counted. The men's quarterfinals at the National Bank Open in Montreal were postponed because of rain. Those games will be played today.
1: Over 48 feet, 14 baskets, and Vermeer's unique hook tines that flip your crop for faster, more even dry down. The TE485 Tedder covers more ground, handles more crop, and you adjust the basket angle right from the cab. No stopping, no getting out. When the weather's on your side, make the most of it. 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
0: Sunshine today, a high of 25 that'll feel like 30 with the humidity. Tonight, clear. Clouds will move in overnight, a low of 14. Tomorrow, partly sunny with a slight chance of afternoon showers and thunderstorms, a high of 28. Right now, it's 14.
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0: AM 920 CKNX. Well, nothing but sunshine expected for today. The humidity could have it feeling as warm as 30 degrees this afternoon. A clear sky for this evening, but overnight we could have some clouds roll in, and they could be with us off and on throughout the day tomorrow on what could be a wet Wednesday. We'll have a full look at weather with our next update from the CKNX newsroom.
1: Good morning, I'm Miranda Chant, and here are some of the stories we're following. By-elections will cost Canadians millions this year. Sentencing could happen in October for the teen guilty of murdering a Holmesville girl, and charges have been laid after a raid netted over $90,000 in drugs and stolen property in Erin Eldersley. I'll have more details on these and other stories coming up.
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0: AM 920 CKNX. Good morning, it's Cordell. Well, I've got a nephew who's not going to be happy at this news. News that apparently 7-Up is changing its formula for the first time in 15 years. With new branding and all that stuff to go with it. Instead of being billed and labeled and promoted as lemon-lime soda, it'll now be lime-lemon soda. So what's the difference? Well, a little more lime, a little less lemon. Apparently, from those who've already tried it, they say it's going to taste a little bit limier, potentially. But then again, those who are just casual drinkers may not notice a difference at all. And why is this? Well, not really sure. Maybe are limes cheaper than lemons? Because usually that's what falls into play whenever a product introduces an exciting new formula. New and improved. You know, all of that is just positive marketing for deciding to get cheaper ingredients and maximize profits, right? If they can make pretty much the same product but make it cheaper, well, from the company's perspective, why wouldn't they? And sometimes it hurts the product. It's not as effective as it used to be, doesn't work as well, or maybe it doesn't taste as good. What is a product that you used to love and you were really loyal to, and then that all went by the wayside when they changed up the formula? What comes to mind for you? You know, some people say a Canadian staple like Kraft Dinner doesn't quite taste the same as it used to, but it doesn't, again, have to be a food item. What is a product that has changed, in your opinion, for the worse over the years? Let me know. Shoot me a text or give me a call through the CKNX studio line, powered by Rico Foods at 1-800-668-2569. 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
1: 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By-elections are expected to cost Canadian taxpayers roughly $24 million this year. Currently, there's possible 12 by-elections that could happen in 2026. That is the highest annual number since 1978, when 15 by-elections were held. Elections Canada estimates the average cost of a single by-election at about $2 million, which would put the total cost at around $24 million. Three by-elections have been held already this year. Three more are set for the end of the month. One Quebec seat is vacant with no by-election yet scheduled, and five more MPs are expected to resign in the coming weeks. Sentencing could happen in October for the teen who pleaded guilty to murdering a Holmesville girl. The 15-year-old pled in June to first-degree murder in the 11-year-old's stabbing death. The girl's body was found in a wooded area in July 2024. During a brief court appearance yesterday in Goderich, Superior Court Justice Mark Garson stressed handing down the sentence is a priority. The court is waiting for a psychiatric assessment before the hearing can be held. Charges have been laid after a raid netted over $90,000 in drugs and stolen property in Erin Eldersley. South Bruce OPP searched an address on Concession 4 on July 28th. Suspected meth, a gun and ammunition, multiple vehicles, and other offense-related property was seized. Four Erin Eldersley residents were arrested. They're charged with numerous offenses, including possession of drugs, unauthorized possession of a firearm, and possession of property obtained by crime over $5,000. Police say the investigation is ongoing. When thousands of government officials converge for the annual Association of Municipalities of Ontario conference next week, a delegation from Grey County will be there. They have meetings set up to advocate for more childcare spaces and money for rural serving post-secondary institutions like Georgian College and Owen Sound. The annual conference is being held in Ottawa from August 16th to 19th. Reported auto thefts are on the decline across Canada. A new report from a non-profit anti-fraud group found over the first half of the year, there were 10% fewer auto thefts than in the same period last year. The group says the drop is encouraging, but luxury vehicles are still being stolen and their profits are still being used to fund organized crime. In our daily poll question powered by Walkerton Toyota, we're asking if you feel your vehicle's anti-theft technology could be improved. Answer and find out more on these and other stories at cknxnewstoday.ca.
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3: Charles McAdoo led off the fifth inning with a home run as the Toronto Blue Jays held on for a 2-1 win over the Boston Red Sox last night. Andrés Giménez tacked on a run with an RBI single in the sixth inning as Toronto leapfrogged the idle Seattle Mariners in the American League's wildcard chase. The Blue Jays moved to three games back of a playoff berth. Jameson Taillon struck out three and allowed just one hit before leaving after four innings with right forearm discomfort. In the WNBA, Marina Mabry made 7 3-pointers to finish with 36 points, but the Toronto Tempo dropped their ninth game in a row, falling 107-95 to Atlanta. The home of the National Bank Open in Montreal is facing mounting pressure to modernize. The call for a center court update was made by the head of the Association of Tennis Professionals during a roundtable discussion with select media yesterday.
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3: Sunshine today, a high of 25 that'll feel like 30 with the humidity. Tonight, clear. Clouds will move in overnight, a low of 14. Tomorrow, partly sunny with a slight chance of afternoon showers and thunderstorms, a high of 28. Right now, it's 14.
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6: I'm Adam Bell, and this is the Farm News. Canadian dairy producers are preparing for new livestock housing requirements that become mandatory in April of next year. Under Dairy Farmers of Canada's Pro Action program, cows kept in tie stalls will need at least 1 hour of daily exercise and a minimum of 55 days of unrestricted movement between calvings. Calves will also need social contact with other cattle from birth. While stocking density will generally be limited to 1.1 cows per stall, more changes are coming later. By 2029, cows will have to calve in loose housed areas that allow them to turn around, while additional calf housing and stocking density rules take effect in 2031. The University of Guelph has received a $1 million donation to expand research into sustainable materials made from agricultural and forestry byproducts. The funding will support the university's Bioproducts Discovery and Development Center, which develops renewable alternatives to petroleum-based materials. Researchers say the work could create new markets for crop residues and other farm byproducts while supporting the province's growing bioeconomy. And Ontario accounts for about one quarter of Canada's spinach acreage. According to Stats Canada, Quebec leads the country with roughly 67%, while Ontario produces about 24% of the national crop. Canada grows just over 2,000 acres of spinach, making it a relatively small specialty crop compared with production in the U.S. Ontario growers can seed spinach several times through the season, although wet conditions this year have increased disease concerns. That's all for the farm news. For more Agmedia news and information, visit mynewstoday.ca.
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1: All right, today we have the story behind a song from Doug Stone, who was born in Georgia and worked a series of blue-collar jobs. Before breaking into country music, he drove trucks, he worked construction, and then eventually started performing in local clubs. He became one of country's biggest new voices of the early 90s and scored a string of top 10 hits, including In a Different Light, and Why Didn't I Think of That, Too Busy Being in Love, and the number one smash at Jukebox with a country song, and the song that's a focus of today's story. Doug Stone's career was repeatedly interrupted, though, by serious health problems, including heart surgery, but he did continue to record and tour as long as he could. Doug Stone is now 70 years of age. This song was written by Gene Nelson and Ronnie Samoset. Both of them were established songwriters, with Gene having been responsible for the number one songs 18 Wheels and a Dozen Roses from Kathy Mattea, and another song for her, Burning Old Memories, among their many hits. This song takes a classic country setup and turns it into a bit of a comedy. After his first serious fight with his wife, the narrator heads for the old bar where he used to drown his troubles, only to discover that the rough honky-tonk has been transformed to an upscale bar. You can't find the familiar jukebox, the beer-drinking crowd, or a country atmosphere anymore, and he becomes increasingly frustrated until he's thrown out. Doug Stone recorded this song for his 1991 album, I Thought It Was You. It was the album's second single and became one of his signature songs. It spent 2 weeks at number one on the Billboard country chart in February of 1992. 30 years later, when he went on his anniversary tour, he named the tour after this song. It's Doug Stone and a jukebox with a country song on AM 920 CKNX.

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1: 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Sentencing of the teen who murdered an 11-year-old girl in Holmesville could happen this fall. A brief court appearance was held yesterday to provide an update. Superior Court Justice Mark Garson, who has already reviewed a pre-sentence report, was told more time is needed to complete the psychiatric assessment needed for the sentencing hearing. As such, the earliest a sentencing hearing can be held is in October. The 15-year-old pleaded guilty in June to first-degree murder of the girl whose body was found in a wooded area in July 2024. Four people are facing charges after South Bruce OPP seized more than $92,000 worth of drugs and stolen property. Officers raided an address on Concession 4 in Aaron Eldersley on July 28th. They found suspected meth, a gun and ammunition, multiple vehicles, and other offense-related property. The drugs were worth $1,900, while the stolen property is valued at over $90,000. Three men and a woman are charged with several offenses, including unauthorized possession of a firearm, possession of drugs, and possession of property obtained by crime. A break-in at a Clinton storage unit has left two people facing charges. Huron OPP were called about the break-in at a business on Bayfield Road early yesterday morning. Police say two 31-year-olds were arrested on site. They're charged with breaking and entering with intent to commit an indictable offense. More child care spaces and cash for rural post-secondary education will be the focus of a delegation from Grey County heading to next week's Association of Municipalities of Ontario conference. Grey County's warden will lead the local delegation. They have meetings booked with the Ministry of Colleges, Universities, Research Excellence and Security and the Ministry of Education. The annual conference is being held in Ottawa from August 16th to 19th. Reinforcements from Mexico are set to arrive today to help battle a deadly wildfire in BC. More than 20,000 people have been forced to evacuate from the area. 100 Mexican firefighters are set to join the fight. RCMP have launched a criminal investigation into what sparked the fire that erupted Friday and caused the death of an 80-year-old woman in Meadow Valley as she tried to escape. For more on these and other stories, go to CKNXNewsToday.ca.
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1: The Toronto Tempo suffered a ninth consecutive loss, falling 107-95 to Atlanta last night. Marina Mabry made 7 three-pointers to finish with 36 points. The Tempo's Brittany Sykes also teased a comeback. She's been out with an injury since June 16th. Charles McAdoo homered and Jameson Taillon pitched 4 scoreless innings before leaving with an injury as the Toronto Blue Jays beat the Boston Red Sox 2-1. The game was delayed in the 7th inning after the scoreboard showed 2 outs when there was only 1 and the Boston runners didn't tag up on a fly ball. After a lengthy review, MLB said the Jays doubled up the runner at first, but the run counted. The men's quarterfinals at the National Bank Open in Montreal were postponed because of rain. Those games will be played today. Sunshine today, a high of 25 that'll feel like 30 with the humidity. Tonight, clear. Clouds will move in overnight, a low of 14. Tomorrow, partly sunny with a slight chance of afternoon showers and thunderstorms, a high of 28. Right now, it's 17.
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0: 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Well, nothing but sunshine expected for today. The humidity could have it feeling as warm as 30 degrees this afternoon. A clear sky for this evening, but overnight we could have some clouds roll in, and they could be with us off and on throughout the day tomorrow on what could be a wet Wednesday. We'll have a full look at weather with our next update from the CKNX newsroom.
1: Good morning, I'm Miranda Chant, and here are some of the stories we're following. Over $90,000 worth of drugs and stolen property has been found in Aaron Eldersley. The teen who murdered a Holmesville girl in 2024 could be sentenced in October, and by-elections could cost Canadians $24 million this year. I'll have more details on these and other stories coming up.
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He's riding hard to catch that herd, but he ain't caught them yet. 'Cause they've got to ride forever on that range up in the sky. All the horses.

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0: 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Good morning, it's Cordell. Well, here's a question for you. Would you rather live to 100 years of age, but feeling like you're 100 years of age? Or would you rather live to 85, feeling like you're 65? According to a new health survey of 1,000 people, 73% of us would rather live a shorter life, but feel healthier and enjoy that life, rather than just simply living longer for the sake of living longer. 73% of us say that longevity is overrated, and it should be more about quality of life, even if you're not living quite as long. And I'm torn on that, because I'm a witness to life. I enjoy not just living my life, but witnessing life and seeing my kids enjoy life and seeing what they do. I would like to be part of their life as long as I can and have them be part of my life as long as they can. But at the same time, I understand it. I do get it because, you know, I have my own health issues and sometimes I feel 85 now. And it's not just, according to the study, about quality of life when it comes to just health. It's also about appearance. 69% of seniors reject the idea that older people stop caring about looking good or having style, even if those styles are what they deem to be quote-unquote age-appropriate. Whatever that means, I've never really understood that. How do you feel about it, though? Would you rather live a really, really long time, despite the fact that your body may start to feel like it's lived a long, long time? Or would you rather live a shorter life, but know that you're going to enjoy it more? Shoot me a text. I'd love to hear from you. On the CKNX studio line, powered by Rico Foods at 1-800-668-2569. 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
1: 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Over $90,000 worth of drugs and stolen property were seized in a police raid in Erin Eldersley. Police searched the address on Concession 4 on July 28th, turning up suspected methamphetamine, a gun and ammunition, multiple vehicles, and offense-related property. Four Erin Eldersley residents aged 34, 36, 51, and 57 were arrested. They were charged with possession of drugs, unauthorized possession of a firearm, and five counts of possession of property obtained by crime over $5,000. Police say the investigation is ongoing. A break-in at a storage unit in Clinton has led to charges against two people. Huron OPP were called about a break-and-enter that was in progress at a Bayfield Road business shortly after midnight yesterday. Officers arrived to find two people had forcibly entered the storage unit. A 31-year-old from Granton and a 31-year-old from St. Mary's are charged with break-and-enter with intent to commit an indictable offense. The teen who pleaded guilty to murdering an 11-year-old girl in Holmesville 2 years ago could be sentenced this October. The now 15-year-old's case was back in Goderich Court yesterday for an update. The assistant crown told the court 7 weeks are needed to complete the psychiatric assessment needed before the sentencing hearing can be held. The boy pleaded guilty in June to first-degree murder of the girl found fatally stabbed in July 2024. Gray County is sending a delegation to the annual Association of Municipalities of Ontario conference. The high-profile gathering is happening in Ottawa from August 16th to 19th and will see municipal officials collaborate with federal and provincial policymakers. The Gray County delegation will take up meetings to press for more early learning and child care program spaces and substantial financial support for rural-serving higher education institutions like Georgian College in Owen Sound. A wave of MP resignations are expected to cost taxpayers roughly $24 million. Elections Canada made the estimation as it gears up for the impending by-elections to fill the vacant seats. It says while costs can vary, a single by-election can run an average of $2 million. As it stands, a total of 12 by-elections could be held this year, which would be the highest annual number since 1978, when 15 by-elections were held. Three by-elections have already been held this year, and three more are set for the end of the month. One Quebec seat is vacant with no by-election scheduled, and five more MP resignations are expected in the coming weeks. For more on these and other stories, go to cknxnewstoday.ca.
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1: Sunshine today, a high of 25 that'll feel like 30 with the humidity. Tonight, clear. Clouds will move in overnight, a low of 14. Tomorrow, partly sunny with a slight chance of afternoon showers and thunderstorms, a high of 28. Right now, it's 17.
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0: All right, let's take a look at some of our feel-good stories of the day. Well, the Exeter Lions and two other service clubs, the Arcona Lions Club and the Rotary Club of Grand Bend, were honored for all the work they've done over the years on community and conservation projects. The award was presented as part of the Isabel Bayfield Conservation Authority's 80th anniversary. The Toronto Zoo is celebrating the arrival of an endangered pygmy hippo calf. The newborn was on its feet within 15 minutes and was nursing just 4 hours later. The zoo staff say that mother and calf are doing well. The birth is especially significant because only an estimated 2,000 to 3,000 pygmy hippos remain in the wild in the world. A teenager in Alabama was having a sleepless night, so he decided to go into his parents' workshop and get an early start to his day. And luckily, he was there at the exact right time because he found nearby a 76-year-old woman wandering around confused, talking about a severe headache. The teenager was very smart, called 911 right away, and stayed with her until paramedics arrived. Doctors discovered that she did indeed have a brain hemorrhage, and luckily now she's doing okay, but only because of this teen who had insomnia and yet was able to think quickly. And a pet goose is in the news. He's getting credit for saving a family's life after it alerted them to a barn fire. The family was asleep when Goosey the Goose started honking really loudly as flames tore through the barn. Luckily, Goosey was loud enough and the family woke up, grabbed a water hose and put out the fire, and all the animals inside the barn escaped too. So she's a hero among the whole bunch of them. And by the way, she was caught on security cam giving the warning, and this is actually her. Now, I don't speak goose, but that definitely sounds like a goose yelling fire. If you've got a feel-good story locally you think everybody would enjoy, let me know about it, and I'll get it on a future edition of the Big Vibes Minute. 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
6: Sunshine today, a high of 25 that'll feel like 30 with the humidity. Tonight, clear. Clouds will move in overnight, a low of 14. Tomorrow, partly sunny with a slight chance of afternoon showers and thunderstorms, a high of 28. Right now, it's 17.

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0: All right, let's take a look at some of our entertainment news for today. You know, when your father or grandfather is one of the most successful actors of all time, there's a possibility you may end up in the family trade. A few of Jack Nicholson's kids have gone into acting. Ray is the most successful one so far. He's the spitting image of his dad. But now, Jack Nicholson's grandson, Duke, has just landed his first leading role in a movie. Duke Nicholson is playing in a movie called The Deputy, playing a rookie deputy who's told to guard a corpse, but somehow loses it. It also stars Tiffany Haddish and William H. Macy. A popular entertainment site has ranked the best movie sequels of all time. The Godfather Part 2 takes number 1, followed by The Empire Strikes Back at number 2, but their choice for third has everybody's attention. They went with the sequel to Paddington, which actually was a pretty good movie. Actor John Hamm is about to become a father for the first time at the age of 55. 62-year-old Brad Pitt says he's drinking again after 7 years sober. He says now it's very controlled, no more than a, quote, few glasses of wine at a time. He says when his drinking got out of control before, it was when he was dealing with family stuff, but he didn't elaborate. Ella Langley's Choosing Texas is now in its 17th week at number 1 on the Billboard Hot 100. It only has 3 songs ahead of it now for the all-time record. Mariah Carey's All I Want for Christmas Is You is at 22 weeks, followed by the 19-week runs of Shaboozy's A Bar Song and Little Nas X with Old Town Road. Also, in a new ranking of Country Song of the Year so far, A Taste of Country went with the easy choice, Choosing Texas, followed by Ella's other song, Be Her, and Luke Combs' Be By You. Ella comes in again at number 4 with Morgan Wallen on I Can't Love You Anymore, which happens to be the number 1 country song right now in North America. Meanwhile, in an interview the other day, Garth Brooks was asked to name his favorite modern country stars, and he too went with the easy choice, he said Ella Langley, and also Lainey Wilson. The Chicks are celebrating the 20-year anniversary of their album Taking the Long Way with a special reissue coming out October 2nd with 5 bonus tracks and a supporting tour. Carrie Underwood once again joined the choir while she was attending services at her church on the weekend. A lot of churchgoers show up there just to see if Carrie will decide to be part of the celebration. She has done it a few times over the years.

0: And Scotty McCreery had an adorable guest join him on stage on Saturday while opening up for Cody Johnson. He brought out his three-year-old son, Avery, who sang the final line of Cabin a Solo with his dad. 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
1: 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Sentencing could happen in October for the teen who pleaded guilty to murdering a Holmesville girl. The 15-year-old pled in June to first-degree murder in the 11-year-old's stabbing death. The girl's body was found in a wooded area in July 2024. During a brief court appearance yesterday in Goderich, Superior Court Justice Mark Garson stressed handing down the sentence is a priority. The court's waiting for a psychiatric assessment before the hearing can be held. When thousands of government officials converge for the annual Association of Municipalities of Ontario conference next week, a delegation from Grey County will be there. They have meetings set to advocate for more childcare spaces and money for rural serving post-secondary institutions like Georgian College and Owen Sound. The annual conference is being held in Ottawa from August 16th to 19th. By-elections are expected to cost Canadian taxpayers roughly $24 million this year. Currently, there are a possible 12 by-elections that could happen in 2026. That is the highest annual number since 1978, when 15 by-elections were held. 3 by-elections have already been held this year. 3 more are scheduled for the end of the month. 1 Quebec seat is vacant with no by-election scheduled, and 5 more MP resignations are expected in the coming weeks. Sunshine today, a high of 25 that'll feel like 30 with the humidity. Tonight, clear. Clouds will move in overnight, a low of 14. Tomorrow, partly sunny with a slight chance of afternoon showers and thunderstorms, a high of 28. Right now, it's 19. For more on these and other stories, go to cknxnewstoday.ca.
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3: Sunshine today, a high of 25 that'll feel like 30 with the humidity. Tonight, clear. Clouds will move in overnight, a low of 14. Tomorrow, partly sunny with a slight chance of afternoon showers and thunderstorms, a high of 28.
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He went down, but they missed me by a hair. He'd always stop right there and say,

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1: With an update from CKNXnewstoday.ca, I'm Miranda Chant. Sentencing of the teen who murdered an 11-year-old Holmesville girl could happen this fall. A brief court appearance was held yesterday to provide an update. Superior Court Justice Mark Garson, who's already reviewed a pre-sentence report, was told more time's needed to complete the psychiatric assessment needed for the hearing. As such, the earliest a sentence hearing could be held as in October. The 15-year-old pleaded guilty in June to first-degree murder of the girl whose body was found in a wooded area in July 2024. Four people are facing charges after South Bruce OPP seized more than $90,000 worth of drugs and stolen property. Officers raided an address on Concession 4 in Erin Eldersley on July 28th. They found suspected meth, a gun and ammunition, multiple vehicles and other offense-related property. Three men and a woman are charged with several offenses, including unauthorized possession of a firearm, possession of drugs, and possession of property obtained by crime. More childcare spaces and cash for rural post-secondary institutions will be the focus of a delegation from Grey County heading to next week's Association of Municipalities of Ontario conference. Grey County's warden is leading the local delegation. They have meetings booked with the Ministry of Colleges and Universities and the Ministry of Education. The annual conference is being held in Ottawa from August 16th to 19th. Sunny today, a high of 25 that'll feel like 30 with the humidity. Tonight, clear. Clouds will move in overnight, a low of 14. Tomorrow, partly sunny with a slight chance of afternoon showers and thunderstorms, a high of 28. Right now, it's 20, feels like 24. 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
1: Hey, stranger, how's it going?
2: You know, pretty good, thanks. 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
1: Mm-hmm.
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3: Sunshine today, a high of 25 that'll feel like 30 with the humidity. Tonight, clear. Clouds will move in overnight, a low of 14. Tomorrow, partly sunny with a slight chance of afternoon showers and thunderstorms, a high of 28.
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1: With an update from CKNX News Today.ca, I'm Janice McKay. OPP have closed part of Highway 23 near Kirkton due to a collision. The road was closed in both directions between Union Line and Kirk Avenue just after 11 this morning. No further details are available at this time. Municipal election ballots are beginning to fill out across Midwestern Ontario, with candidate shortages shrinking and several mayoral races becoming increasingly competitive ahead of the nomination deadline.
2: A review of candidate lists in our coverage area found at least 300 people have now filed to run for municipal office, up from about 250 a week ago. The number of municipalities with at least one office or ward lacking enough candidates has dropped from 26 to 19, while the estimated number of positions without a corresponding candidate has fallen from 67 to about 44. For CKNX News Today.ca, I'm Adam Bell.
1: Several races have become crowded. Owen Sound currently has six candidates for mayor, the largest field in the region. Stratford has five candidates, and South Bruce Peninsula has four. Sogging Shores and Sogging First Nation have unveiled a new tourism partnership. The joint community tourism strategy will serve as a shared roadmap guiding tourism development and collaboration over the next 5 years. They want to support sustainable year-round tourism while balancing the needs of residents, visitors, local businesses, and the environment. It also aims to strengthen partnerships, celebrate local identity and culture, and create meaningful experiences that connect people to the region. The strategy was built with input from businesses, residents, community partners, and visitors. Rescue efforts in Colombia have intensified as authorities scramble to locate more than 3,000 people following a powerful earthquake that has devastated the region. Officials have confirmed that at least 100 lives have been lost in the disaster, with numbers expected to rise as search teams navigate the wreckage. Emergency crews are working around the clock to reach survivors trapped beneath the debris. Some good news for Ontario car owners. A new report from Equity Association shows that auto theft across Canada dropped by 10% in the first half of the year. While the steepest decline was in Alberta, Ontario is continuing to see a downward trend as well. Still, experts warn the fight isn't over and urge drivers to remain vigilant and to continue using anti-theft measures like steering wheel locks and trackers to avoid becoming a target. And the CKNX News Today question of the day is powered by Walkerton Toyota. Today we want to know, with the new report showing a decline in auto thefts, do you feel your vehicle's anti-theft technology is sufficient? So far, over 60% say no to answer. And for more news, go to CKNXNewsToday.ca.
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2: Dylan Cease on the bump for the Blue Jays tonight, looking to claim at least a split of their four-game set at the Rogers Centre against the Boston Red Sox. Boston countering with left-hander Patrick Sandoval. First pitch shortly after 7 on AM 920 CKNX. First place in Huron County Fastball is on the line tonight in Belmore. Both the Stingers and the Brussels Bangers are tied for second place. Winner tonight will leapfrog Sebringville and take over top spot. First pitch at 8. And President Donald Trump is defending FIFA President Gianni Infantino amid growing criticism of his leadership. Trump says replacing Infantino would be a, quote, terrible mistake, after soccer confederations from Europe, North America, and Asia accused the FIFA chief of a breach of trust over a failed plan to sell part of the World Cup's commercial business to private investors. For CKNX Sports, I'm Adam Bell.
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1: Warm and humid this afternoon with sunshine dominating the day. Overnight, clear but increasingly cloudy after midnight, low 14. Partly cloudy tomorrow, we could see showers or a thunderstorm, high 28 and a low 14. On Thursday, a mix of sun and cloud with the chance of showers and a high of 27. And sunshine for Friday, high near 25. Currently, it's 23.
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2: I'm Adam Bell, and this is the Farm News. Canadian dairy producers are preparing for new livestock housing requirements that become mandatory in April of next year. Under Dairy Farmers of Canada's Pro Action program, cows kept in tie stalls will need at least 1 hour of daily exercise and a minimum of 55 days of unrestricted movement between calvings. Calves will also need social contact with other cattle from birth, while stocking density will generally be limited to 1.1 cows per stall. More changes are coming later. By 2029, cows will have to calve in loose housed areas that allow them to turn around, while additional calf housing and stocking density rules take effect in 2031. The University of Guelph has received a $1 million donation to expand research into sustainable materials made from agricultural and forestry byproducts. The funding will support the university's Bioproducts Discovery and Development Center, which develops renewable alternatives to petroleum-based materials. Researchers say the work could create new markets for crop residues and other farm byproducts while supporting the province's growing bioeconomy. And Ontario accounts for about one quarter of Canada's spinach acreage. According to Stats Canada, Quebec leads the country with roughly 67%, while Ontario produces about 24% of the national crop. Canada grows just over 2,000 acres of spinach, making it a relatively small specialty crop compared with production in the U.S. Ontario growers can seed spinach several times through the season, although wet conditions this year have increased disease concerns. That's all for the farm news. For more Ag Media news and information, visit mynewstoday.ca.
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2: I'm Adam Bell with your farm market update. On the Chicago Board of Trade, corn futures September down 3 at 434, December down 3 at 458. Soybean futures September down 11 at 1150, November down 11 at 1168. Wheat futures September down 9 at 631, December down 9 at 650. Live cattle futures October up 50 at 227.40, December up 67 at 226.62. Feeder cattle futures September up 272 at 347.30, October up 287 at 338.75. From Hensel, 2026 crop corn down 3 at 598. 2027 crop corn down 3 at 596. 2026 crop soybeans down 13 at 1531. 2027 crop soybeans down 6 at 1483. 2026 soft Reventer wheat down 10 at 750. 2027 soft Reventer wheat down 10 at 8 even. From Brussels Livestock, top quality Stalker steers, 500 to 600 pounds, 585 to 631, 700 to 800, 480 to 557, 8 to 9, 412 to 482, 900 to 1,000 pounds, 403 to 490, and 1,000 pounds and over, 382 to 464. Top quality Stalker heifers, 500 to 600 pounds, 490 to 647, 600 to 700, 447 to 593, 7 to 8, 445. To 511, 8 to 9, 431 to 455, and 900 pounds and over, 373 to 444. Ontario Pork reports the U.S. CME price says $96.05 U.S. That's down 8 cents. 100% Fulmeter price, $242.51. That's down 22 cents. Quebec's average price on August 10th, $220.76. The opening lean hog futures price in Chicago for August, $96.68. That's down 99 cents from the previous day's close. That is the Blackburn Agabidia Farm Market Report.
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2: Here are the funeral announcements. For Tuesday, August 11th, Christina Moulton passed away peacefully with family by her side at the South Bruce Gray Health Center, Kincardine, on August 6th in her 91st year. Beloved wife of the late S. Bray Moulton, loving mother to Sandra and Gary, Linda, Elaine and Danny, and Paul and Dawn. Sadly missed by her 7 grandchildren, fondly remembered by her 7 great-grandchildren. Survived by her sister, Ruth and Richard, and by many nieces and nephews. Predeceased by her grandson, Benjamin, in infancy. A family graveside service was held with interment at the Kincardine Cemetery. Christina Moulton. Arrangements entrusted to the Davy Linkletter Funeral Home, Kincardine. Bernadette Kent of Listowel passed away at Stratford Hospital on Monday, August 10th, in her 78th year. Wife of the late Reginald, mother of Michael Kent and Terry Johnston, sister of Brian and Nancy King, Patricia and Dawn Vick, Valerie Booth, Andrea and Mike Neeb, and sister-in-law of Rita Kennedy, Bernard and Jerry Kent, Gus and Margaret Kent, Annette and Wayne Fairborn, Helen and Doug Lucas, Rollins and Jackie Kent, Marina Cokes, and Bridget Kent. Loved and remembered also by many nieces and nephews. A private family funeral service will be held at Eaton Funeral Home, Listowel, on Friday, August 14th, with interment in Fairview Cemetery, Listowel. Bernadette Kent. Arrangements entrusted to Eaton Funeral Home, Listowel. John Baker of Guelph and formerly of Listowel passed away peacefully on Sunday, August 9th, in his 66th year. Brother of Jeff and Barb, Jamie Baker, and Joel and Chantel, and uncle of Jamie and Sandy, Jacqueline and Derek, Jennifer and Sean, Brady and Sarah, Laura and Dave, and Colin and Cassandra. Predeceased by his parents, John and Isabel Baker. A celebration of John's life will be held at Parkview Gardens, Listowel, on Thursday, August 20th, from 2 till 4 p.m., with brief words at 2:30 p.m., interment in Fordwich Cemetery. John Baker. Arrangements entrusted to Eaton Funeral Home, Listowel. Paul Hawkins of Walkerton passed away suddenly, surrounded by his family, on Friday, August 7th, at South Bruce Gray Health Center, Walkerton, at the age of 75. Husband of the late Linda, devoted father to Tammy and Andy, and Matt and April, proud grandpa to 6, great-grandpa to 2, special brother to Dave, Tim and Janice, Pete and Patty, Chris and Val, and brother-in-law to John and Irene and Ken and Nancy. Celebration of life for Paul will be held from 1 till 4 p.m. on Friday, August 14th at the Knights of Columbus Hall, Walkerton. Paul Hawkins. Arrangements entrusted to Cameron's Cremation and Funeral Services, Walkerton. Dr. Anthony Tony Wise, DVM, passed away peacefully, surrounded by his family on Sunday, August 9th at South Bruce Gray Health Center, Walkerton. Tony will be deeply missed by his loving wife, Phyllis, and their children, Ryan and Nicole, Evan and Stacy, Amy and Paul, and Steve and Amber, grandpa to 10. He will also be lovingly remembered by his sisters, in-laws, and many nieces and nephews. Join in the celebration of Tony's life with Mass of Christian Burial at 11 a.m. at Sacred Heart Church, Mildmay, on Thursday, August 13th, followed by a celebration of life at the Mildmay Carrick Community Center. Anthony Wise. Arrangements entrusted to Cameron's Cremation and Funeral Services, Walkerton. Betty Richardson of Wingham passed away on Monday, August 10th at the age of 101, beloved wife of the late Harry Fagan and the late Wallace Richardson, mother of Barb Fagan, Bonnie Minto, and Kendra and Robert Peavy, grandmother of five and great-grandmother of many. Betty will be missed by Ralph and Nancy Campbell and their family, her special longtime friend Joe English, and also by her extended family members. Visitation will be held at St. Andrew's Presbyterian Church, Wingham, on Friday, August 14th, from 11 a.m. until time of the funeral service at 1 p.m. Interment will take place at the Culross Teeswater Cemetery. Betty Richardson, arrangements entrusted to McBurney Funeral Home, Wingham. The funeral announcements can be heard each day at 12:30 p.m. and can be viewed online at cknx.ca.
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1: With an update from CKNX News Today.ca, I'm Janice McKay. Here on County OPP, you're at the scene of a collision near Kirkton. Highway 23 is closed in both directions at Union Line. We'll provide updates as they become available. Truck drivers in Wacherton can finally cross the Durham Bridge without detours. Bruce County announced today that all weight restrictions and alternate truck routes for the Durham Street Bridge have been lifted. Repairs are complete following a review of the structure's condition, meaning heavy trucks and commercial vehicles can now return to their standard routes across the river. The restrictions were originally put in place back in February of 2024 to keep traffic moving safely while major rehabilitation work was carried out. County officials are thanking drivers and commercial haulers for their patience and compliance throughout the construction period. An ongoing scam in Owen Sound targeting businesses wanting to be vendors at the local farmers market is being highlighted by police. Owen Sound police are warning that local businesses are being asked to pay money up front to secure a vendor spot at the farmers market. Police and the farmers market point out that there is no payment accepted up front to secure a spot as a vendor on the site. A powerful new partnership is set to shape the future of tourism along Lake Huron. Saugeen Shores and Saugeen First Nation have joined forces to launch a shared five-year community tourism strategy to build a thriving year-round economy while keeping local culture, residents, and the natural environment front and center. The plan, backed by extensive feedback from residents, businesses, and visitors, delivers on a key promise from the Friendship Accord signed by both communities last year. Mainly sunny and warm this afternoon, clear tonight, but some clouds move in after midnight, low 14. Partly cloudy with the chance of showers or thunderstorms tomorrow afternoon, high 28. Currently, it's 25 degrees. For more, go to cknxnewstoday.ca.
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perfect country and western song. I wrote him back a letter and I told him it was not the perfect country and western song because he hadn't said anything at all about mama, or trains, or trucks, or prison, or getting drunk. 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
4: Warm and humid this afternoon with sunshine dominating the day. Overnight, clear but increasingly cloudy after midnight, low 14. Partly cloudy tomorrow, we could see showers or a thunderstorm, high 28 and a low 14. On Thursday, a mix of sun and cloud with the chance of showers and a high of 27. And sunshine for Friday, high near 25.
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3: Bruce County has lifted all weight restrictions on the Durham Street Bridge. 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

0: Proud to be a part of Midwestern Ontario for over 100 years. 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
1: 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A major Walkerton thoroughfare is back at full capacity. Heavy truck traffic and commercial vehicles are once again permitted on the Durham Street Bridge as Bruce County officially removes all weight limits and ends temporary detour routes. Crews have finished necessary repairs on the bridge, which had seen local load limits enforced since February of 2024. County staff say adhering to those limits played a vital role in protecting the structure during construction, and they're thanking all road users who had to take the long way around over the past 2 years. Candidate shortages are easing across Midwestern Ontario as the municipal election nomination deadline approaches. A review of candidate lists across the region found at least 308 candidates have now filed within 35 municipalities. Several mayoral races have become crowded. Owen Sound has 6 candidates for mayor, Stratford 5, and South Bruce Peninsula 4. Three-way races have developed in the Blue Mountains, Grey Highlands, ACW, and South Huron. But major candidate shortages remain in Northern Bruce Peninsula, Georgian Bluffs, and Perth East. Nominations close Friday, August 21st. Desperation is gripping Colombia following a catastrophic earthquake that left the nation in mourning. More than 100 people are confirmed dead, but it's the number of missing now topping 3,000 that has emergency responders facing an overwhelming challenge. Search teams are currently scouring collapsed structures, hoping against the odds to find survivors amidst the rubble. Families are waiting for news in what is being described as a race against time. In the forecast, sunshine is the highlight of the afternoon, starting out clear tonight, but increasingly cloudy after midnight with a low of 14. Partly cloudy tomorrow. We could see a few showers or a thunderstorm in the afternoon. High of 28, but the humidex making it feel like 35. Right now it's 26. For more, go to cknxnewstoday.ca.
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Hey, it's Chris Cummings. We are CKNX Real Country Music. Hope you're having a great Tuesday afternoon. It is Mike, Kenny Rogers, Coward of the County from CKNX.

0: It's George Canyon. We are CKNX Real Country Music. And who would you be? Also, Kenny Rogers and Coward of the County. And before that, too. Tuesday afternoon continues. It is Mike. And now less than 20 hours, but who's counting? Another Half Price Eats Wednesday will be upon us. 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
3: Warm and humid this afternoon with sunshine dominating the day. Overnight, clear but increasingly cloudy after midnight, low 14. Partly cloudy tomorrow, we could see showers or a thunderstorm, high 28 and a low 14. On Thursday, a mix of sun and cloud with the chance of showers and a high of 27. And sunshine for Friday, high near 25.
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We are CKNX Real Country Music at CKNX.ca. Coming up, we'll talk about on Thursday a ride to the Midwest. We'll let you know what Brad Thurman is up to. He's going to be traveling a lot of kilometers. We'll get to his story in 7 minutes with Paul Brandt.

0: He is Luke Combs. We are CKNX. Real country music. Love you anyway. Paul Brandt. And Take It From Me. And before that also, it is Mike. And hope that Brad Burton is getting some good rest the next couple of nights, because the Wingham native is in for a big journey. Brad Burton, his ride the Midwest starts on Thursday morning. He is a Wingham native and planning to cycle from Sarnia to Wingham, 512 kilometers over 4 days, and to raise funds for the Wingham District Hospital Funds and Awareness. And it's a personal thing for Brad. He grew up in Wingham. The hospital was there for him and his family. And when his father received some great, compassionate, professional palliative care, so he wants to give back. And the challenging healthcare landscape these days, more important than ever to support our local hospitals. So he will be doing a lot of cycling beginning on Thursday, and leg one will be Sarnia to Holmesville. Leg two, which I believe goes down on Friday, Holmesville to Southampton, Southampton to Listowel is leg three, and then Listowel to Wingham. So if you want to find out more about his journey, and if you want to leave him some encouragement, we've got the link to do that under the events section for Brad Burton's Ride the Midwest starting on Thursday morning. It's all there at cknx.ca.
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My name is Mike. Hope we're having a great afternoon. 26 Celsius right now. And tell us, maybe it was Memphis on CKNX.

0: 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Pam Tillis in before that, too. Speeding to 3 o'clock in your Tuesday afternoon. It is Mike. Coming up shortly, top headlines, 3 o'clock, CKNXNewsToday.ca, where you can read about the very tragic and sad story of one person passing away after an early house fire in the municipality of Bluewater, happening very early yesterday morning. And if you have information about the incident, you can call police with Huron County OPP confirming those details. 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
1: With an update from CKNX News Today.ca, I'm Janice McKay. Municipal election ballots are beginning to fill out across Midwestern Ontario, with candidate shortages shrinking and several mayoral races becoming increasingly competitive ahead of the nomination deadline.
2: A review of candidate lists in our coverage area found at least 300 people have now filed to run for municipal office, up from about 250 a week ago. The number of municipalities with at least one office or ward lacking enough candidates has dropped from 26 to 19, while the estimated number of positions without a corresponding candidate has fallen from 67 to about 44. For CKNXNewsToday.ca, I'm Adam Bell.
1: Several races have become crowded. Owen Sound currently has six candidates for mayor, the largest field in the region. Stratford has five candidates, and South Bruce Peninsula has four. Sogging Shores and Sogging First Nation have unveiled a new tourism partnership. The joint community tourism strategy will serve as a shared roadmap guiding tourism development and collaboration over the next 5 years. They want to support sustainable year-round tourism while balancing the needs of residents, visitors, local businesses, and the environment. It also aims to strengthen partnerships, celebrate local identity and culture, and create meaningful experiences that connect people to the region. The strategy was built with input from businesses, residents, community partners, and visitors. Mainly sunny and warm this afternoon, clear tonight, but some clouds move in after midnight, low 14. Partly cloudy with the chance of showers or thunderstorms tomorrow afternoon, high 28. Currently, it's 25 degrees. For more, go to cknxnewstoday.ca.
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0: 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Charlie Major and Miranda Lambert. And before that, too, it is Mike and home for the Blue Jays in Midwestern Ontario. Kind of a wacky game last night, but hey, it resulted in a Jays win in the end as they took care of the Red Sox in the curtain opener of their set up at the Dome. 2-1 win for the Jays. They'll try and keep it going again tonight. Really, every game right now counts until the end of the regular season. So they're in an uphill climb to grab a postseason berth, but they keep chugging along. Against the Bo Sox again tonight, Dylan Cease on the mound for Toronto. He's had a great, great season for the Jays. And Patrick Sandoval for the Red Sox tonight. We'll have that for you this evening. 7 o'clock, Jays and Red Sox on CKNX.
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3: Warm and humid this afternoon with sunshine dominating the day. Overnight, clear but increasingly cloudy after midnight, low 14. Partly cloudy tomorrow, we could see showers or a thunderstorm, high 28 and a low 14. On Thursday, a mix of sun and cloud with the chance of showers and a high of 27. And sunshine for Friday, high near 25.
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Ichnaya, we are CKNX Real Country Music. It is my good afternoon. Hoping for some relatively clear skies for the next two or three nights. Don't you know especially why in about 10 minutes? 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

0: 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MacArthur, Hardy, Morgan Wallen, Eric Church, and Tim McGraw all together in that tune before that. It is Mike in. Looks pretty nice with the skies tonight, holding up relatively clear. Kind of worried at least for tomorrow night, and we'll see how Thursday night shapes up. However, we want the skies to be relatively clear because we could be seeing a spectacular show. The Perseid meteor shower will reach its peak tomorrow and Thursday. So I don't know about tomorrow night, but hopefully decent on Thursday night. The annual Perseid shower caused by debris from the Swift Tuttle Comet burning up in the atmosphere and some brilliant bright streaks of light across the night sky. So looking forward to trying this out. And this year, especially good for viewing, the weather notwithstanding, because the Perseids coincide with a new moon, meaning that there will be very little moonlight to wash out the fainter meteor. So we can see a lot more light in the sky. Best viewing looks to be between midnight and 6 a.m., midnight until dawn, and into the county and the country that you are, of course, the better. And it looks like you won't even need a telescope. The Perseids can be seen with the naked eye this week.
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0: 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Glad you're with us on this Tuesday afternoon. It is Mike 25 Celsius and Travis Tritt on CKNX.
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0: 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It's Travis Tritt in before that. Also, it is Mike coming up shortly. We'll check in with CKNXNewsToday.ca. And a search warrant executed by OPP in South Bruce yielding a lot in seized drugs and stolen property. 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And that's at CKNXNewsToday.ca. Details at 4 o'clock, along with sports, Blue Jays and Red Sox again tonight at the Dome at 7 o'clock. We'll have it for you. And how the next couple of days will shape up around here with the weather. 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
1: 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Truck drivers in Walkerton can finally cross the Durham Bridge without detours. Bruce County announced today that all weight restrictions and alternate truck routes for the Durham Street Bridge have been lifted. Repairs are complete following a review of the structure's condition, meaning heavy trucks and commercial vehicles can now return to their standard routes across the river. The restrictions were originally put in place back in February of 2024 to keep traffic moving safely while major rehabilitation work was carried out. County officials are thanking drivers and commercial haulers for their patience and compliance throughout the construction period. Brockton Council could soon take a closer look at regulating local short-term rentals. Mayor Chris Peabody will bring forward a motion at tonight's meeting to direct staff to draft a report on implementing a licensing system for properties like Airbnbs. The report would cover potential annual fees to fund enforcement, along with fire and safety inspection requirements. Council meets tonight at 7 o'clock. An ongoing scam in Owen Sound targeting businesses wanting to be vendors at the local farmers market is being highlighted by police. Owen Sound police are warning that local businesses are being asked to pay money up front to secure a vendor spot at the farmers market. Police and the farmers market point out that there is no payment accepted up front to secure a spot as a vendor on the site. The market is located right next to Owen Sound City Hall on 8th Street East on the east bank of Sydenham River. And anyone who wants to become a vendor should reach out through owensoundmarket@gmail.com. The Owen Sound Farmers Market has been operating since 1936. It runs every Saturday from 8 a.m. until 12:30 p.m. A powerful new partnership is set to shape the future of tourism along Lake Huron. Sogging Shores and Sogging First Nation have joined forces to launch a shared five-year community tourism strategy to build a thriving year-round economy while keeping local culture, residents, and the natural environment front and center. The plan, backed by extensive feedback from residents, businesses, and visitors, delivers on a key promise from the Friendship Accord signed by both communities last year. Rescue efforts in Colombia have intensified as authorities scramble to locate more than 3,000 people following a powerful earthquake that has devastated the region. Officials have confirmed that at least 100 lives have been lost in the disaster, with numbers expected to rise as search teams navigate the wreckage. Emergency crews are working around the clock to reach survivors trapped beneath the debris. For more, go to cknxnewstoday.ca.
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4: The Blue Jays will have their best starting pitcher on the hill tonight when they take on the Boston Red Sox. Dylan Cease has the first pitch at the Rogers Center. He's in the conversation for the American League Cy Young. First pitch flies shortly after 7. Hear the game on AM 920 CKNX. The Jays have placed starter Jameson Taillon on the 15-day injured list with right forearm tendonitis. Taillon left yesterday's start against the Bo Sox after 4 innings because of discomfort. A battle for top spot in the Huron County fastball standings tonight in Belmore. The Stingers up against the Brussels Bangers at 8. Winner will end the night in sole possession of first place. Kyler Murray has won the Minnesota Vikings starting quarterback job. Head coach Kevin O'Connell confirming today Murray will start ahead of J.J. McCarthy. The 29-year-old signed a one-year deal with Minnie after 7 seasons in Arizona. And former Toronto Argonauts cornerback Quantez Stiggers was taken to hospital today after briefly losing consciousness during a New York Jets practice. Jets coach Aaron Glenn says he was conscious and talking before being transported for further evaluation. For CKNX Sports, I'm Adam Bell.
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1: Starting off clear this evening, but increasingly cloudy overnight with the low falling to 14. Partly cloudy for tomorrow. We could see showers in the afternoon, possibly a thunderstorm. High 28 with a humidex near 35 and the low tomorrow night near 14. On Thursday, a mix of sun and cloud with the chance of showers and a high of 27. For Friday, sunshine and a high of 25. Currently, it's 26 degrees.
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Hope you're enjoying your afternoon. We appreciate you having us on. It is Mike. You got a free movie night in Teeswater on Thursday. We'll let you know more about that in a few minutes. Brad Paisley on CKNX.

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0: Here's the boys from Blue Rodeo. We are CKNX, real country music, and hasn't hit me yet. Brad Paisley and Chris Cummings. And before that, too, it is my coming up on Thursday, your chance to enjoy a free outdoor movie night. And hopefully Mother Nature will cooperate with it as well. It's the giant inflatable screen showing Hoppers, the Disney Pixar movie, at the Teeswater Ball Diamonds. 8 o'clock or thereabouts it will begin. 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
4: Warm and humid this afternoon with sunshine dominating the day. Overnight, clear but increasingly cloudy after midnight, low 14. Partly cloudy tomorrow, we could see showers or a thunderstorm, high 28 and a low 14. On Thursday, a mix of sun and cloud with the chance of showers and a high of 27. And sunshine for Friday, high near 25.
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It's Joe Diffie with CKNX Real Country Music, and it's Tuesday afternoon. It is Mike. If you've ever wondered where the phrase cut to the chase comes from, I'll let you know. Coming up in 5 minutes with Michelle Wright. I just

0: He is Merle Haggard. That is Mama Tried. We are CKNX. Real country music. Michelle Wright. And before that, too.
1: And now, four random facts.
0: If you're aware of the rock band Red Hot Chili Peppers, they've been around a while. They formed back in 1982 in Los Angeles. The original name of that band, Tony Flo and the Miraculously Majestic Masters of Mayhem, eventually turning into the Red Hot Chili Peppers. I don't know which one I like better. If you remember Netflix's early days, they mailed out physical DVDs to people's homes. They first sent out the DVD Beetlejuice. That was the very first movie they sent out in March of 1998. In a movie from 10 years earlier than that. You can still get DVDs mailed to you from Netflix until the fall of 2023, when Netflix finally pulled the plug and specialize in what they do now. The phrase that we've all heard, cut to the chase, where does it come from? It comes from the silent film era, when movies were usually long love stories that ended with a thrilling chase scene. So when people would say cut to the chase, it meant skip all those boring details and get to the exciting part. That's its origin. And there's a town in Scotland that I'd kind of like to visit, where once a year, a man known as the Burry Man will dress head to toe in plants, spiky burrs plants, and he'll walk around for 7 hours drinking whiskey. The ceremony's been going on for hundreds of years now, but the meaning of it has been forgotten, likely because of all that whiskey drinking.
1: 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Here are the facts. 4 random facts.
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2: Oh, I know. 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
3: 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Next time, maybe I'll bring Mitchell up with me. 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

0: Thomas Wade and Wayward, we are CKNX, Real Country Music, and running away with you. Zach Brown Band in there, too. It is my good afternoon. Coming up shortly at 5, a complete news update with CKNXNewsToday.ca. 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
1: 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A major Walkerton thoroughfare is back at full capacity. Heavy truck traffic and commercial vehicles are once again permitted on the Durham Street Bridge as Bruce County officially removes all weight limits and ends temporary detour routes. Crews have finished necessary repairs on the bridge, which had seen local load limits enforced since February of 2024. County staff say adhering to those limits played a vital role in protecting the structure during construction, and they're thanking all road users who had to take the long way around over the past 2 years. Short-term rental regulations could be on the horizon for the municipality of Brockton. Tonight, Mayor Chris Peabody will present a motion asking municipal staff to explore a licensing system for local Airbnbs and short-term accommodations. If passed, the resulting staff report will outline potential licensing fees to cover administration and enforcement costs, as well as strict fire and safety inspection rules for property owners. Candidate shortages are easing across Midwestern Ontario as the municipal election nomination deadline approaches. A review of candidate lists across the region found at least 308 candidates have now filed within 35 municipalities. Several mayoral races have become crowded. Owen Sound has 6 candidates for mayor, Stratford 5, and South Bruce Peninsula 4. Three-way races have developed in the Blue Mountains, Grey Highlands, ACW, and South Huron. But major candidate shortages remain in Northern Bruce Peninsula, Georgian Bluffs, and Perth East. Nominations close Friday, August 21st. Desperation is gripping Colombia following a catastrophic earthquake that left the nation in mourning. More than 100 people are confirmed dead, but it's the number of missing, now topping 3,000, that has emergency responders facing an overwhelming challenge. Search teams are currently scouring collapsed structures, hoping against the odds to find survivors amidst the rubble. Families are waiting for news in what is being described as a race against time. Some good news for Ontario car owners. A new report from Equity Association shows that auto theft across Canada dropped by 10% in the first half of the year. While the steepest decline was in Alberta, Ontario is continuing to see a downward trend as well. Still, experts warn the fight isn't over and urge drivers to remain vigilant and to continue using anti-theft measures like steering wheel locks and trackers to avoid becoming a target. And the CKNX News Today question of the day is powered by Walkerton Toyota. Today we want to know, with the new report showing a decline in auto thefts, do you feel your vehicle's anti-theft technology is sufficient? So far, over 60% say no to answer. And for more news, go to CKNXNewsToday.ca.
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5: Dylan Cease on the bump for the Blue Jays tonight, looking to claim at least a split of their 4-game set at the Rogers Centre against the Boston Red Sox. Boston countering with left-hander Patrick Sandoval. First pitch shortly after 7 on AM 920 CKNX. First place in Huron County Fastball is on the line tonight in Belmore. Both the Stingers and the Brussels Bangers are tied for second place. Winner tonight will leapfrog Sebringville and take over top spot. First pitch at 8. And President Donald Trump is defending FIFA President Gianni Infantino amid growing criticism of his leadership. Trump says replacing Infantino would be a, quote, terrible mistake after soccer confederations from Europe, North America, and Asia accused the FIFA chief of a breach of trust over a failed plan to sell part of the World Cup's commercial business to private investors. For CKNX Sports, I'm Adam Bell.
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1: Starting off clear this evening, but increasingly cloudy overnight with the low falling to 14. Partly cloudy for tomorrow. We could see showers in the afternoon, possibly a thunderstorm. High 28 with a humidex near 35 and the low tomorrow night near 14. On Thursday, a mix of sun and cloud with the chance of showers and a high of 27. For Friday, sunshine and a high of 25. Currently, it's 26 degrees.
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5: 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On the Chicago Board of Trade, corn futures, September down 1 at 437, December down 1 at 460. Soybean futures, September down 11 at 1150, November down 11 at 1167. Wheat futures, September down 10 at 630, December down 11 at 648. From Hensel District Co-op, 2026 crop corn down 1 at 601, 2027 crop corn down 1 at 598, 2026 crop soybeans down 10 at 1534, 2027 crop soybeans down 4 at 1486, 2026 soft white winter wheat down 10 at 755, 2027 soft white winter wheat down 9 at 8 even, 2026 soft red winter wheat down 10 at 750, 2027 soft red winter wheat down 9 at 8 even.
8: This is the Beef Farmers of Ontario Market Information Report for Tuesday, August 11th. At Brussels Livestock today, there were 110 fed steers and heifers and 130 cows on offer. Fed cattle sold steady. Choice fed cattle 325 to 341. Second cut cattle 310 to 320. And aged and medium fed cattle 295 to 320. Cows sold steady. Good beef cows 230 to 246.50 to a top of 281. Good Holstein cows 225 to 246. And medium Holsteins 210 to 224. Bulls sold from 288.50 to 306. At Olex today, there were 104 fed cows selling on a steady trade. Good fed cows 211 to 245 to a top of 307.50. There were 243 veals selling actively at stronger prices. Beef calves 385 to 415. Good Holsteins 375 to 387.50 to a top of 397.50. Medium Holsteins 350 to 365. Plain Holsteins 320 to 335, and Heavy Holsteins 335 to 382.50. At Katy Livestock Market today, there were 801 stocker and feeder cattle and 42 cull cows and bulls on offer. The market report was not available at time of reporting. Results will be posted tomorrow. Alberta cash cattle trade last week saw light trade develop with weighted average steer and heifer prices closing the week on either side of $3.13 per hundredweight, $8 to $10 per hundredweight lower than the previous week. U.S. packer interest was noted, with some live sales marketed south. U.S. deals were at a premium to local sales. Fed cattle prices are at the lowest point since late February. The U.S. cash cattle trade saw no new trade to report. Significant trade is likely to hold off until the second half of the week. This week's show list volume is reported smaller in all major feeding states. Fed cattle prices are anticipated to remain steady to slightly higher than the previous week. U.S. corn conditions for the week ending August 9th at 61% good to excellent are steady with last week, but are lower compared to the same week last year when 72% of the U.S. corn crop was rated good to excellent. Final quotes from the Chicago Mercantile Exchange on Tuesday, August 11th. Live cattle futures for August, 232.75 down 52. October, 226.32 down 57. December, 225.70 down 25. February, 226.12 up 10. April, 226.30 up 30. June 218.75 up 12. Feeder cattle futures for August 350.17 down 57. September 345.25 up 67. The September Canadian dollar closed today at 71.93, up 10 points from Monday's close. This is Jamie Kerr with the Beef Farmers of Ontario's Market Information Report, signing off from Canfax.
5: Ontario Pork reports the U.S. CME price as $96.05 U.S. That's down 8 cents. 100% foamed price, $242.51. That's down 22 cents. That is the Blackburn Agamedia Farm Market Report.
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0: He is Josh Turner. We are CKNX Real Country Music. And would you go with me? Doc Walker's Beautiful Life. And before that, also glad to have you here for a bit on this Tuesday afternoon. It is Mike and all of us now, almost all of us, having a cell phone, a smartphone with a whole host of different ringtones. Almost everyone's got a different one. Comedian Jay Moore, he likely doesn't like your current ringtone.
1: Do me a favor, set your cell phone to something like Ring. My cell phone goes off. You know what it sounds like? It sounds like a phone. Ring. Some people get a little wacky with the cell phone rings. You're being in a meeting, a boardroom or something, some guy's phone goes off. Then they look at you and go, is that yours or mine? You know that's yours, dummy. You stayed up till 4 a.m. figuring out how to make it play that song. The more annoying the song, the longer it takes them to find their phone. You're waiting for a bus, the guy next to you, you're halfway through the guitar solo of Freebird. You're like, will you answer that before I stab you with this pen?
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5: Starting off clear this evening, but increasingly cloudy overnight with the low falling to 14. Partly cloudy for tomorrow. We could see showers in the afternoon, possibly a thunderstorm. High 28 with a humidex near 35 and the low tomorrow night near 14. On Thursday, a mix of sun and cloud with the chance of showers and a high of 27. For Friday, sunshine and a high of 25.
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7: Well, life on the farm is kind of laid back. An old country boy like me can't hack. 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I thank God I'm a country boy. Well, a simple kind of life never did me no harm. 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

0: We are CKNX Real Country Music, and you're home for the Big Breakfast. Back tomorrow, Cordell, to wake you up tomorrow, every weekday, beginning at 5 for Dierks Bentley. A lot of leaving left to do from CKNX.
1: These old boots still got a lot of ground. They ain't covered yet.

0: It's Randy Travis. We are CKNX, Real Country Music. Look hard, no hands. Dierks Bentley in before that also. It is Mike. Enjoy the rest of this Tuesday. We will have the chance to catch up again tomorrow afternoon at 2 o'clock. So enjoy the night. We'll update you with the latest headlines shortly at 6 o'clock. CKNX News Today. CA. An update, news, sports, your weather forecast. Blue Jays baseball coming up in just over an hour. Exciting game last night, a wacky game last night at the Dome. The Jays coming away with a 2-1 win over the Red Sox. We'll see what's happening tonight. Dylan Cease for the Blue Jays. He will try and get a victory for Toronto. 7 o'clock, we'll have it for you. Jays and Bo Sox right here on CKNX.
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1: 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Truck drivers in Wacherton can finally cross the Durham Bridge without detours. Bruce County announced today that all weight restrictions and alternate truck routes for the Durham Street Bridge have been lifted. Repairs are complete following a review of the structure's condition, meaning heavy trucks and commercial vehicles can now return to their standard routes across the river. The restrictions were originally put in place back in February of 2024 to keep traffic moving safely while major rehabilitation work was carried out. County officials are thanking drivers and commercial haulers for their patience and compliance throughout the construction period. Brockton Council could soon take a closer look at regulating local short-term rentals. Mayor Chris Peabody will bring forward a motion at tonight's meeting to direct staff to draft a report on implementing a licensing system for properties like Airbnbs. The report would cover potential annual fees to fund enforcement, along with fire and safety inspection requirements. Council meets tonight at 7 o'clock. An ongoing scam in Owen Sound targeting businesses wanting to be vendors at the local farmers market is being highlighted by police. Owen Sound police are warning that local businesses are being asked to pay money up front to secure a vendor spot at the farmers market. Police and the farmers market point out that there is no payment accepted up front to secure a spot as a vendor on the site. The market is located right next to Owen Sound City Hall on 8th Street East on the east bank of Sydenham River. And anyone who wants to become a vendor should reach out through owensoundmarket@gmail.com. The Owen Sound Farmers Market has been operating since 1936. It runs every Saturday from 8 a.m. until 12:30 p.m. A powerful new partnership is set to shape the future of tourism along Lake Huron. Sogging Shores and Sogging First Nation have joined forces to launch a shared five-year community tourism strategy to build a thriving year-round economy while keeping local culture, residents, and the natural environment front and center. The plan, backed by extensive feedback from residents, businesses, and visitors, delivers on a key promise from the Friendship Accord signed by both communities last year. Rescue efforts in Colombia have intensified as authorities scramble to locate more than 3,000 people following a powerful earthquake that has devastated the region. Officials have confirmed that at least 100 lives have been lost in the disaster, with numbers expected to rise as search teams navigate the wreckage. Emergency crews are working around the clock to reach survivors trapped beneath the debris. For more, go to cknxnewstoday.ca.
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4: The Blue Jays will have their best starting pitcher on the hill tonight to take on the Boston Red Sox. Dylan Cease will have the first pitch at the Rogers Center. He's in the conversation for the American League Cy Young. First pitch flies shortly after 7. Hear the game on AM 920 CKNX. The Jays are dealing with two injuries to their starting rotation. Rookie Treya Savage has undergone surgery on his injured left meniscus, although the team says he could still return this season. Meanwhile, Jameson Taillon has been placed on the 15-day IL with right forearm tendonitis. A battle for top spot in the Huron County fastball standings tonight in Belmore. The Stingers up against the Brussels Bangers at 8. Winner will end the night in sole possession of first place. Kyler Murray has won the Minnesota Vikings starting quarterback job. Head coach Kevin O'Connell confirmed today Murray will start ahead of J.J. McCarthy. And former Toronto Argonauts cornerback Quantez Stiggers was taken to hospital after briefly losing consciousness during a New York Jets practice earlier this afternoon. For CKNX Sports, I'm Adam Bell.
1: Starting off clear this evening, but increasingly cloudy overnight with the low falling to 14. Partly cloudy for tomorrow. We could see showers in the afternoon, possibly a thunderstorm. High 28 with a humidex near 35 and the low tomorrow night near 14. On Thursday, a mix of sun and cloud with the chance of showers and a high of 27. For Friday, sunshine and a high of 25. Currently, it's 26 degrees.
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2: Oh, yeah!
4: Starting off clear this evening, but increasingly cloudy overnight with the low falling to 14. Partly cloudy for tomorrow. We could see showers in the afternoon, possibly a thunderstorm. High 28 with a humidex near 35 and the low tomorrow night near 14. On Thursday, a mix of sun and cloud with the chance of showers and a high of 27. For Friday, sunshine and a high of 25.
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5: Starting off clear this evening, but increasingly cloudy overnight with the low falling to 14. Partly cloudy for tomorrow. We could see showers in the afternoon, possibly a thunderstorm. High 28 with a humidex near 35 and the low tomorrow night near 14. On Thursday, a mix of sun and cloud with the chance of showers and a high of 27. For Friday, sunshine and a high of 25.
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0: Proud to be a part of Midwestern Ontario for over 100 years. 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